94.9 The Rock. It's Pauly, Stuck on the Planet Earth. It's coming up next. But first, here's Tom Petty. 94.9 The Rock. Well,

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It's Pauly Morris. This Day in Rock History. We're going to talk about that next. A landmark album. One of the greatest ever. But first, here's Dominic Fike. This is Baby Doll. 94.9 The Rock.

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0: 94.9 The Rock, Sublime there in Sonata. Rush are coming to town with 4 sold-out shows at the Scotiabank Arena. And if you don't have tickets, man, wouldn't it be sweet to go see Rush? The reviews of this tour have been unbelievable. However, if you want to get in on the Rush experience and maybe get some exclusive Rush swag, they're holding a 50-something pop-up shop. It's taking place at Henderson Brewery. 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It's August the 7th, the 8th, and the 9th. It runs from 10 a.m. in the morning till 6 p.m. That might be kind of tough if you work during the daytime, but if you're a Rush fan, yeah, take the day off, right? Henderson Brewery is located at on Sterling Avenue, Sterling Road in Toronto. 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All right, let's take a break. We're back with Imagine Dragons next.
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Here's The Trues. The song's called Carolina. Got some help from the Glorious Sons on that one, too. Great album. 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

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But first, here's the new one from Noah Kahan. This one's called Doors. 94.9 The Rock.

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1: 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Desak here. Who this?
2: Alicia.
1: Oh, hello, Alicia. How are you?
2: Great. How are you?
1: Good. Let me guess. You were at the trailer this weekend.
2: Sure was.
1: And you went fishing.
2: I did a little bit, yeah.
1: All right. And you played some exciting board games.
2: I did a little bit, yeah.
1: Yeah. All right. Well, you keep saying a little bit. What did you do the most of?
2: Well, so I can't remember what the guy's name is, but there was like some sort of anniversary for some

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Sum 41, we're all to blame. And if you're a Sum 41 fan, tonight, 7 o'clock, Cone's Cave, you're going to want to be tuned in. I'll tell you why after Fix Your Face with MGK.

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Just imagine if I took over the Rock Randomizer. Because I did. Give this a listen.

0: Building excitement, one eargasm at a time. 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

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Toronto's Jane's Party is back on Generation Next. Their new song is called Rest of Our Lives. And John Angus McDonald.

The Rock, we don't take our marching orders from some idiot at head office in New York or Los Angeles. No, we take them from some idiot right here. Listen, it was a pleasure working for you if they ever hear this. 94.9 The Rock.

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2: It's Jeff Woods, more of your Classic Rock Sunday now, as promised. I'm going to take you back to a suite at the Hard Rock Hotel, Las Vegas, where one day in September 2010, I found myself across from Carlos Santana. You hear that? There's a plane coming in. I like to keep the studio window open so I can hear the birds and that plane, evidently. So it's September 2010. There's Carlos Santana in a hotel suite. We're talking. And he's telling me about his feelings about everyone from Jimi Hendrix to the founding frontman of Fleetwood Mac, Peter Green. And this is what Carlos Santana had to say.
3: You know, to this day, people equate Black Magic Woman with Santana, you know, even though my brother Peter Green wrote the song, which comes all the way from Otis Rush. Whether it's Tito Puente, Oye Como Va, or Gypsy Queen, Black Magic Woman, all that it means honoring the soul of these incredible musicians that I had the very fortune not only to hear about them, but to be around them, you know. Michael Bloomfield, Peter Green, I mean, pretty much adopted me, you know. When I jumped into this arena, they were very encouraging and very present with, you know, helping me out one way or the other for me to learn, as they say, the ropes. The songs do not only mean something as far as like a way of life, but they mean something. It's like an umbilical cord to who I am.

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We shall defend our island, whatever the cost may be. We shall never surrender.

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1: All right, this is Cone's Cave. I'm Cone from Sum 41. This week I'm doing a rerun of a show I did in 2022. It was week 22, and it was with my brother from Sum 41, Dave Brown Sound. And I want to replay this one because it's his birthday today. Happy birthday, Dave. So I want to replay something that we did 4 years ago together, and it was an anti-war episode that we did together. So this is a rerun I did with Dave Brown Sound. Enjoy.
2: I said we will have a real cool time tonight.
1: Week number 22. This is Cone's Cave. I'm Cone McCaslin from the band Sum 41, and this is my show, my weekly show that happens every Sunday at 7 p.m. And, you know, I have a great show tonight, but it is September 11th.

0: There's London, Ontario's The Demics. That song is from 1979, a song called Talk's Cheap. I agree with that statement. Before that, NOFX with The Idiots Are Taking Over, as I'm trying to play some anti-war, anti-hate, war protest songs this hour. It's September 11th. I'm trying to honor, you know, the people who lost their lives on September 11th, 2001, and also in Iraq in the aftermath. I'm pretty sure The Idiots Are Taking Over by NOFX was directed at George W. Bush. Considering the album was called The War on Errorism and a little George Bush drawing on the front as a clown. Before NOFX, you had Strung Out with Firecracker. Coming up, you got your Fountain in the Underground band and your Mandatory Metal.
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0: All right, this is Cone's Cave. I'm Cone from Sum 41. This week I'm doing a rerun of a show I did in 2022. It was week 22, and it was with my brother from Sum 41, Dave Brown Sound. And I wanted to replay this one because it's his birthday today. Happy birthday, Dave. So I want to replay something that we did 4 years ago together, and it was an anti-war episode that we did together. So this is a rerun I did with Dave Brown Sound. Enjoy. I'm Cone McCaslin from Sum 41. You've been tuned into my show. Cone's Cave happens every Sunday at 7 p.m. This is the 22nd week. And since I got my boy, my bandmate, my longtime friend, Dave Brown Sound on my show, the Found in the Underground band this week is a band of his called Organ Thieves. When Dave left our band for, I guess, 9 or 10 years. He, you know, was involved with a bunch of other bands, and he started this one band that he wanted to play today called the Organ Thieves with our mutual friend Chuck Coles. And Dave's going to discuss what the Organ Thieves song called Honest Eyes is about, which is also yet to be released.
3: Honest Eyes was a song that we recorded with Pete from the Bouncing Souls. We went down to Lake House in Asbury Park. It's just basically looking into someone's eyes and seeing the story that they've lived. And Chuck had lost a friend around that time that had gone into the military and basically had come back. And it had affected Chuck in such a profound way because he had essentially felt like this man had gone to war and come back, seen things that he couldn't explain or put into words. And he just said, like, his eyes completely changed, his outlook completely changed, and he was just kind of lost.
0: Here's your Found in the Underground band, the Organ Thieves, with Honest Eyes on 94.9 The Rock.